0: Μουσικό κανάλι 105,1.
1: Space is there filled with echo, wonder, warm and point belonging to each space.

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You're giving an angel's gone. And then you're suffering, said my blame. Full of in my heart, taking sauce.

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I was bathing what would bait her. Don't know my needs, don't know my ways, sir. I had my face, no way to face her. This was lost, this was my name. This was my truth, this was no game. This was not hope, this was not sane. From these broken places made, that was lost and this was later. I wanted less but nothing greater. I couldn't leave, I couldn't stay, sir. Like